Okay, Henry, look, you're a nice guy, okay? I don't want to say I feel sorry for you, but, okay, your plot loss and career, or, like, you know, life arrest, you know, your character development is so thoroughly retarded. As a human being, I cannot help but stop and attempt to help you. I'm like, thank you. You know, I don't have, like, you know, arrested development. My development was, like, taken out in the woods and lashed to a tree and left for dead, you know?

0: Hey, Uncle Bob. When are we gonna get these records?
1: Luke 21:19.
2: And your patience possess ye your souls. Luke, who's Luke? When are we getting the records?
1: Wednesday.

We started that celebration of Shel Talmy's birthday with the Kinks. Shel did the first five Kinks albums, influencing everybody. Tired of Waiting was from Kinda Kinks, the third album, 65, written by Ray Davies, like most of their stuff was. The Creation had Making Time, The Creation being one of the four or five bands that never came over from England and broke in America, but they were really big in the UK. Very influential guitar player Eddie Phillips would be the first to use a violin bow on the guitar, which Jimmy Page would pick up on 2 years later. Creation was on Shel's Planet label, and we play them all the time. They're a very cool band. You've Got a Habit of Leaving was a bunch of surly mods called Davy Jones and the Lower Third. Davy would change his name a year later because of the Monkees TV show. He would go from Davy Jones to David Bowie and not really get famous until 1969 and the space thing, you know. But he was recording 64, 65, making very cool records with Shel Talmy. When The Who went into the studio, they said, "We want that kink sound, baby." And lucky for us, they didn't get it. Shel being too hip to copy himself. Much Too Much is from The Who Sings My Generation, their first album, and for me, their very best album. And Shel had a very brief relationship with the Easy Beats from Australia, recording one of the greatest records ever made, Friday on My Mind, written by Vanda and Young, 1966. Good stuff, Shel. Happy birthday. It's time for an intermission. We'll be back.

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coolest song in the world this week comes from that obscure little town we like to call Los Angeles. 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

0: our master electrician.
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0: Danny Ocean, Sam, Josh, all of them.
1: 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What's up?
0: It's a reunion. We have been getting things ready for weeks.
1: Sounds like a whale of a party.
0: Bigger than Anzio or Remagen. Only this time you won't get paid in invasion money. It'll be the real long green, stacks of it.

0: sense, the plan is foolproof. 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
1: Same reason nobody's gone to the moon yet. 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
0: And we're equipped. 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
1: Why waste all those cute little tricks that the Army taught us? 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

0: You know, it's a good idea. 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Like buying out the Miss Universe contest. 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And just sit around and talk to the girls one by one. Find out how things are in Sweden. Or invite them for a weekend in New Orleans. Ramus Gin Fizzes, Oyster Rockefeller.
1: Nah, I don't like that goodwill approach.

0: We started that set with our coolest song in the world this week, Cellophane from Stanley Simmons' new album, Dancing While the World is Ending. I hear that. It was written by Evan Stanley and Nick Simmons and Jacob Bunton, and produced by the legendary Rob Cavallo, doing a wonderful job as usual. Evan and Nick are joined by Seamus Neal on drums and Rob Cavallo himself on keyboards and guitar and percussion, and Jacob Bunton on some vocals. It's nice these days, I must say, to have some consistency, people you can depend on, like producers Rob Cavallo and Andrew Watt is another one. You know, you see their name and you know you're going to get quality, man. I do appreciate that. But I digress. This is a very cool album, and they are making their daddies, Gene Simmons and Paul Stanley, very proud. Our coolest song in the world this week, Cellophane. Get it from StanleySimmons.com.
1: The Rolling Stones, Tumbling Dice, from Exile on Main Street, written by Mick and Keith, and produced by Jimmy Miller, closing out their second golden period, which was four phenomenal albums in a row, after their first seven phenomenal albums in a row. And yes, I hear lots of good things on Satanic Majesties, in between the silly jamming. Joey and his brother Ramones were rolling the dice on Pleasant Dreams, 1981, 7-Eleven. Yeah, I know. Produced by Graham Gouldman. Yeah, that Graham Gouldman.
0: Ride With You is the cast of The Wanderer. Mike Bartella and Diego Rodriguez singing those lead vocals. Backed by the Disciples of Soul, The Wanderer is based on the life and music of Dion, and Dion wrote it. They're just waiting for a theater to open up on Broadway.
1: And Ramblin' Gamblin' Man, The Bob Seger System. 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We're getting near the conclusion of this movie. 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
13: And speaking of groovy movies, The Lovin' Spoonful did the soundtrack to Woody Allen's first movie, What's Up, Tiger Lily? If you've never seen this thing, you gotta get it. The idea has been copied dozens of times now, but Woody was the first to take a Japanese spy movie and put a hilarious English script to it. It's unbelievable. The Spoonful also did Francis Ford Coppola's You're a Big Boy Now. John Sebastian and Zali Yanofsky were originally in the Mugwumps with Mama Cass. And when Cass joined the Mamas and Papas, Sebastian and Yanofsky joined up with Steve Boone and Joe Butler. Took a line from Mississippi John Hurt's Coffee Blues. Yeah, you know, that Spoonful. And from 1965 to 67, they had 7 straight top 10 hits. They were unfortunately not taken seriously at the time because they didn't make that transition into the rock era. They just continued to make consistently bright pop singles. Never got too personal or dark, as was required in the post-Dylan era of rock. But their rock never stopped being rock and roll. Country rock, really. A very cool, underrated group. And this one went to number one this week, August 1966.

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You and Betty and thousands of other young people will get down to work in the business of preparing yourselves for the life ahead. And what good prospects the life ahead holds. You will live in finer homes than your forefathers ever dreamed of. You will travel in safety at speeds that would have staggered your grandfather's imagination. You will get to know the people of your world firsthand.

0: can't tell till I've seen you over a distance of ground. 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
1: A lot depends on who's in the saddle. 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
1: What makes me run?
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0: What'd you try it on me for?

0: We started that set with a loving spoonful, Summer in the City, went all the way on Kama Sutra Records. The Crawdaddies covered Lou Reed, There She Goes Again. They're out of San Diego and one of Greg Shaw's discoveries. Get that on the Be a Caveman collection on Vox Records. We were all influenced by Ron Nasty and the Ruddles. Hold My Hand, 1978. Written and produced by the great Neil Innes. If you've never seen that made-for-TV movie, that's another winner. We're giving you enough DVD action this week to last a lifetime. Home from Iggy Pop, originally on Brick by Brick, Fade to Black.
1: Now I have to face stupid reality again.
0: We want to thank the Hard Rock Cafes, hotels, casinos, and the Seminole coolest Indian tribe ever for being our sponsor from day one. And I want to thank all of the Hard Rock employees around the world as we stop in and do our DJ thing when we're on the road. Nicest people in the world, in addition to the best food. And someday will be a rock and roll circuit. I'm never going to give up on that. We want to thank Premier Networks, our new syndicator, Julie Talbot, Rick Bucchietti, Tanya Juhasz, and Corey Neal. Forgive the pronunciation. I'll get it right eventually. And if you're in need of any guitars or amps or tambourines, go see Andy Babiuk. I want to thank our... Is Intrepid the word? Or is that an aircraft carrier? Dennis Mortensen, who puts the show together every week in spite of the odds. Go to undergroundgarage.com if you've missed any of our last 750 shows. And Facebook and Twitter and at Stevie Van Zandt. You can talk to me personally. And thank you, Alan Freed. We'll see you all next week.
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8: What's happening, friends? This is Doug UL here. And it's time right now for the Blues Break on Radio Woodstock 100.1. And we have got a fun late summer program for you this evening. Got some new music, deep cuts, classics. Preview some upcoming concerts. And we're going to kick things off right now with a great one from Muddy Waters.

heard Danielle Nicole, new music featuring Luther Dickinson. Take Me Back is the name of that one. New album is called Fireflies. And the Rolling Stones have a new album called Foreign Tongues. From it we heard You Know I'm No Good, a song originally done by the late great Amy Winehouse. Rumor is the Rolling Stones will finally come back together and tour. Anxiously waiting for info on that. And we started the show off with Muddy Waters, I Can't Be Satisfied, 1977 version, Johnny Winter. I'll tell you who is touring, Tedeschi Trucks Band, with Lucas Nelson in support. Coming to Bethel Woods, end of the month. And right now we'll check out title track from the new album, Future Soul. It's Blues Break on Radio Woodstock.

like yours. Every time you see a woman, she makes you think of yours. 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

0: the day done past and gone, and memories, yeah, you can't live on that way in the past. Them day is gone.
1: There's John Lee Hooker on the Blues Break. Serves you right to suffer. We heard new music from Cat Riggins, Ain't Going Down. Had a lovely message from Cat Riggins while she was here in New York State. We didn't get to connect, but hopefully we'll get her here up to the Blues Break sometime real soon to talk and play for us. That'd be a treat. We got Lucinda Williams coming into Bearsville Theater in October for two nights. Get your tickets now, don't miss out. We heard Unsuffer Me from Lucinda Williams. And from Tedeschi Trucks Band, title track from the new album, we heard Future Soul. They'll be playing at Bethel Woods August 31. Also coming to Bethel Woods, Ringo Starr. First time ever, I think. Maybe. First time in a long time, anyway. We'll hear some Ringo right now. The Beatles, I Wanna Be Your Man.

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Doug Yoel with you till 11 p.m. And we just heard new music from John Primer, Seven Nights for 7 Years. Eddie Cochran before that, Summertime Blues, Rolling Stones with Stoned, and the Beatles with I Want to Be Your Man. Ringo Starr coming to Bethel Woods, September 25. This is the Allman Brothers Blues Break.

Here's Cedric Burnside on the Blues Break with I Know. B.B. King before that, The Woman I Love, and we heard some classic Allman Brothers Band, Don't Keep Me Wondering. We had quite an Allman Brothers weekend here in Woodstock last weekend with J-Mo coming to the Colony on Saturday night. It's past Saturday night. You missed it. Hopefully he comes back. I heard rumors that that could happen, which would be great. Love to see J-Mo again. It's Doug Yoel with you now. We got some John Mayall music. It's 2401 Blues Break.

Grateful Dead music. Truckin', recorded live 1971 at the Capitol Theater. It's the Blues Breaker Radio Woodstock. Doug Yuel with you now. Some highway music there. Truckin' up to Buffalo. Hot Tuna before that with Highway Song. David Crosby on harmony vocals. We heard Bobby Blue Bland farther on up the road. And John Mayall, 2401, featuring Mick Taylor on guitar. We got one right now from Joe Bonamassa. Going down to the Blues Breaker.

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And this is just what I said. I said, I can't make you stay if you wanna go. But it's high time, baby, that you should know.

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One Monkey Don't Stop the Show. Ma Rainey from the incredible new box set just released on Ma Rainey. Shave 'em Dry. We heard Bruce Katz with J-Mo. Get Your Groove. Had the pleasure of hearing Bruce Katz play last weekend at the Great Democracy Rocks concert, which had the honor of opening up with the Bobcats. And Bruce Katz played there. And earlier that weekend, J-Mo was playing at the Colony as well with his band. Great to see J-Mo back out there. Hope to see him again in these parts. Oh, yeah. We heard Rory Block, Last Fair Deal Gone Down. Want to send well wishes to Rory Block. I know that she suffered a fall and has been taking time off the road. Hope she gets well real soon. We heard Joe Bonamassa at the top of that set with Going Down. Right now, here's some music from Hudson Valley's own Slam Alley. Feel These Blues. It's Blues Break.

myself. When you give a woman everything she needs, she gonna give it to somebody else. It was cold one winter when the snow was on the ground. Now that's when my baby jumped salty. Oh, Lord, not a cloud, she throwed me down. Three things, baby, got me feeling like I feel. Yeah, three things, baby, got me feeling like I feel. Now that's whiskey and a no good woman.

the latest music from Curtis Salgado on the Blues Brain. Radio Woodstock, Nobody But You, live Curtis Salgado, came out last year. Big Bill Brunzi came out around 100 years ago, and his song called Summertime Blues. Something new from Peter Parsick, getting some help from Luther Dickinson and Mickey Raphael. When I'm Dead and Gone. And Hudson Valley's own Slam Allen, Feel These Blues. Right now we're going to play a super jam featuring Sue Foley, Roxanne Potvin, and the late, great Deborah Coleman. This is Hitting on Nothing on the Blues Break.

is Dweezil Zappa with Napoleon Murphy Broad, taking us home in the Blues Break tonight on Radio Woodstock with a little Cosmic Debris. Dweezil Zappa is on the road in the fall, like father, like son. 20 years of Dweezil Zappa. And he'll be playing November 6th in Albany at Palace Theater. November 4th at Tarrytown Music Hall. We heard new music from Crystal Shawanda doing Tom Petty's Honey Bee. And it was Hitting on Nothing before that, Deborah Coleman, Roxanne Potvin, and Sue Foley. It's Doug Yowell here. I want to thank you for tuning into the Blues Break tonight. Take it slow. Enjoy this summertime while we still got it. And I look forward to hanging with you again next Sunday. 9 to 11, right here. Radio Woodstock. All different shades of the blues.

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0: 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Sam Phillips ran Sun Records, and he had the $1 Million Quartet: Elvis Presley, Jerry Lee Lewis, Johnny Cash, and Carl Perkins. Had them all on his record label, Sun Records. And he said, the first one to make a gold record is going to get a brand new Cadillac. And Carl Lewis, Carl Perkins was the first to have a gold record. Blue suede shoes. So we got a 1956 Cadillac 60 Special. And soon drove it into a ditch, I believe. 57 degrees, 6 o'clock in the morning. 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Nail it right the first time.
1: AP News, I'm Marcela Sanchez. The U.S. Treasury Secretary is expected to announce new economic measures against Iran today. The U.S. has described the new sanctions against Tehran as an economic D-Day. The head of Iran's top security body says Tehran will see any country's support for the new U.S. economic measures as an act of war. Canadian Prime Minister Mark Carney says Canada will retaliate against the U.S.'s 50% tariffs on $20 billion worth of Canadian goods. He added that beginning September 8th, Canada would impose a dollar-for-dollar retaliation. The U.K.'s Prime Minister has arrived in Kyiv for talks with other international leaders. The AP's Lawrence Brooks reports the visit comes as Ukraine marks its Independence Day.
2: UK Prime Minister Andy Burnham has arrived in Kyiv, where he's expected to meet President Volodymyr Zelensky. He'll also co-chair a meeting with the so-called Coalition of the Willing alongside other international leaders.
3: Good morning.
2: Burnham was seen stepping off a train at Kyiv railway station and greeted by Ukrainian officials, including Foreign Minister Andriy Sybiha. The visit comes as Ukraine marks Independence Day and is Burnham's first overseas trip since taking office. Other European leaders also arrived in the capital, including European Council President Antonio Costa. Burnham is expected to announce the UK government has agreed to allow a defence company to release classified information relating to British components used in the Scalp long-range missile. This would pave the way for France and Ukraine to advance plans for local production of the weapon in Ukraine. I'm Lawrence Brooks.
1: Tropical storm Moke is passing to the south of Hawaii's Big Island, close enough to dump a foot or more of rain on communities that are still dealing with the aftermath of Hurricane Lala. More stories at apnews.com. This is AP News. On the streets of downtown Washington, an American led almost the entire way. Kyle Kirkwood raced to his second victory of the IndyCar season yesterday, dominating the Freedom 250. Musicians with the Boston Symphony Orchestra are holding off on a strike for now. The AP's Donna Warder has more.
4: The Boston Symphony Orchestra and its musicians have agreed to extend their collective bargaining agreement by 48 hours. The musicians' three-year contract had been set to expire right before midnight Sunday, and the union representing musicians authorized a strike. Orchestra members have never gone on strike in the BSO's 145-year history. The orchestra and management have had strained relations since the BSO decided in March to force out music director Andras Nelson's next summer. After 13 seasons, I'm Donna Water.
1: And I'm Marcela Sanchez, AP.
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0: Ben Rice, 2-for-5, 2-run single in the sixth. Yankees beat Toronto 8-3. They take the series and start the week 3 back of Tampa Bay. Mets in Chicago taking on the White Sox. Tristan Peters, a walk-off home run off Kodai Senga. White Sox win 2-1. Yanks, Mets both off today. Paige Beckers had 32. Dallas beat Seattle. Clark and Mitchell both had 30. Fever won in Chicago. Little League World Series, Henderson, Nevada beat Tacoma. Shut them out 5-0. Davenport shut out Bayonne, New Jersey 6-0. Mostly sunny, 75 degrees for a high today. 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Partly cloudy, 57 tonight, sunny 75 tomorrow. It's 57 now. We're live from the old church on Highway 28. Ring the bell, start us up Monday morning, 24th of August. We still got some summer left. Let's dig it. Eric Burden, Radio Woodstock.

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And then I heard her say, one more time.

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Dancing in the Summertime in the Breakfast Lounge, Grateful Dead, Eric Burdon with War, and Elizabeth Moen up next from Chicago, her new record produced by Spencer Tweedy, son of Jeff, and this is a cover of a Jonathan Richman song.

0: 100.1 heavy metal drummer in the summer. Elizabeth Moen with that summer feeling from Chicago, her new record produced by Spencer Tweedy. I think we mentioned that. We got to meet Elizabeth. Was it last summer? She was at Bearsville Theater. She came into Woodstock. Very cool. Eric Burden in War and Grateful Dead. Hanging on to that summer feeling. We still got almost a month left of summer. Officially, fall begins September 22nd. That's when the autumnal equinox happens. And Labor Day is as late as it could possibly be. September 7th. Monday, September 7th is Labor Day, the unofficial end of summer. It's a cool summer week ahead. Temperatures below average. 82 is about average for the end of August here in the Hudson Valley. It doesn't look like we're even going to get to 80 degrees this week. You'll love Mother Earth's storehouse.
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0: standing right next to normal. That's Lucius, Radio Woodstock, 100.1. Tranastasio, some third world coming. It's 57 degrees, 6:31. 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
1: I'm Marcela Sanchez with an AP News Minute. The head of Iran's top security body says Tehran will see any country's support for new U.S. economic measures against the Islamic Republic as an act of war. The U.S. Treasury Secretary is expected to announce the new economic measures against Tehran today. Meanwhile, Iran's president yesterday said the memorandum of understanding signed in June with the U.S. is the best way out of the stalled conflict. Canadian Prime Minister Mark Carney says Canada will retaliate against the U.S.'s 50% tariff on $20 billion worth of Canadian goods. He added that beginning September 8th, Canada would impose a dollar-for-dollar retaliation. World shares were mostly lower and oil prices slipped. Iran's currency hit a record low as the U.S. prepared to announce new sanctions. More on this and other stories at apnews.com. I'm Marcela Sanchez.
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0: Yeah, I think we all could. That's role model. 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Chose that name ironically there. Some summertime pop music without AI. That's high hopes. Trey Anastasio and Cranberries and Guitine. 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

0: 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Already won. The Sinceres and Third World with 1865. 96 degrees in the shade. Nowhere near that this week. High's only going to be in the 70s. Alabama Shakes coming to Bethelwood September 4th. We're going to be giving away tickets to that show all week. And one grand prize. If you win the tickets, you will be in the running for the whole Bethelwoods experience. Glamping, VIP upgrade, all of that. So listen to win the tickets to see Alabama Shakes September 4th at Bethelwoods with special guest Mavis Staples. 58 degrees, 7 o'clock in the morning now. 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
1: AP News, I'm Marcela Sanchez. The U.S. Treasury Secretary is expected to announce new economic measures against Iran today. The U.S. has described the new sanctions against Tehran as an economic D-Day. The head of Iran's top security body says Tehran will see any country's support for the new U.S. economic measures as an act of war. Canadian Prime Minister Mark Carney says Canada will retaliate against the U.S.'s 50% tariffs on $20 billion worth of Canadian goods. He added that beginning September 8th, Canada would impose a dollar-for-dollar retaliation. The UK's Prime Minister has arrived in Kiev for talks with other international leaders. The AP's Lawrence Brooks reports the visit comes as Ukraine marks its Independence Day.
2: UK Prime Minister Andy Burnham has arrived in Kyiv, where he's expected to meet President Volodymyr Zelensky. He'll also co-chair a meeting with the so-called Coalition of the Willing alongside other international leaders.
3: Good morning.
2: Burnham was seen stepping off a train at Kyiv railway station and greeted by Ukrainian officials, including Foreign Minister Andriy Sybiha. The visit comes as Ukraine marks Independence Day and is Burnham's first overseas trip since taking office. Other European leaders also arrived in the capital, including European Council President Antonio Costa. Burnham is expected to announce the UK government has agreed to allow a defence company to release classified information relating to British components used in the Scalp long-range missile. This would pave the way for France and Ukraine to advance plans for local production of the weapon in Ukraine. I'm Lawrence Brooks.
1: Tropical storm Moke is passing to the south of Hawaii's Big Island, close enough to dump a foot or more of rain on communities that are still dealing with the aftermath of Hurricane Lala. More stories at apnews.com. This is AP News. On the streets of downtown Washington, an American led almost the entire way. Kyle Kirkwood raced to his second victory of the IndyCar season yesterday, dominating the Freedom 250. Musicians with the Boston Symphony Orchestra are holding off on a strike for now. The AP's Donna Warder has more.
4: The Boston Symphony Orchestra and its musicians have agreed to extend their collective bargaining agreement by 48 hours. The musicians' three-year contract had been set to expire right before midnight Sunday, and the union representing musicians authorized to strike. Orchestra members have never gone on strike in the BSO's 145-year history. The orchestra and management have had strained relations since the BSO decided in March to force out music director Andras Nelson's next summer. After 13 seasons, I'm Donna Warder.
1: And I'm Marcela Sanchez, AP News.
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0: Yankees beat the Blue Jays 8-3. They take 2 of 3 over the weekend and start the week 3 back of Tampa Bay in the American League East. Tristan Peters walk-off home run off Senga. White Sox beat the Mets 2-1. Braves beat the Brewers in the Little League Classic last night. In the Little League World Series, Henderson, Nevada shut out Tacoma 5-0. Davenport beat Bayonne 6-0. WNBA, Paige Beckers 32. Dallas beat Seattle. Clark and Mitchell each had 30. Fever won in Chicago. Tonight, Golden State at Minnesota. Those are the top two teams in the league. Sunny 75 today. 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Partly cloudy, 57 tonight. Sunny, 75 tomorrow. Sundown, 7:45. Susanna Hoffs from the Bangles has a new solo record on the way. And we got this song called Casablanca. Brand new Susanna Hoffs, Radio Woodstock.

0: Faster than the speed of love. B-52's Radio Woodstock 100.1. That's Topaz. And Discount for Cutie. And Gatine, Rhiannon Giddens. Probably some old Rolling Stones coming. And Dolly Parton. Coming to a theater near you. As a hologram. We saw Michael Jackson, Elvis Presley, Tupac, all did partial hologram concerts. And now Dolly Parton says she is exploring avatar performances. Because of health issues now, she's canceled some shows. She's 80. Says they're in early development. Would you go see Dolly Parton at a local theater? A hologram concert? Would you go see The Doors in a hologram concert? They're coming. AI concerts, avatar performances, hologram shows. There's a digital Ronnie James Dio tour starting later this year. I don't know. Would you go? Would you see the Grateful Dead from 1977 as an avatar concert? The Rolling Stones, 1969. Elvis, Frank Sinatra. They will be here soon, whether we like it or not.
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0: Radio Woodstock 100.1. 722, 58 degrees, sunny, 75 today. Something about the States of the United coming on the Van Cleek Tire Clue in less than 10. This is Rhiannon Giddens.

0: Radio Woodstock 100.1, Gin Blossoms, Allison Road, and Carolina Rain from Rhiannon Giddens. Vanclique Tire Clue in just a moment now. 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
1: I'm Marcela Sanchez with an AP News Minute. Iran's currency has hit a record low as Washington prepares to announce new sanctions on what it says will be an economic D-Day.
2: They would add further pressure on an economy already battered by previous sanctions and a U.S. naval blockade. The rial dropped to 2.02 million to the U.S. dollar as trading opened on informal currency markets.

0: Iran's official central bank rate stood at around 1.5 million rial to the dollar, but the informal rate is what most Iranians pay. The currency had already been under pressure before the US and Israel attacked Iran in late February, with double-digit inflation and negative growth. But it's been hitting new record lows, as nearly 6 months of war have taken an even greater toll. Still, US President Donald Trump has been unable to win concessions from Iran, which continues to keep a firm grip on shipping through the Strait of Hormuz. I'm Lawrence Brooks.
1: And I'm Marcela Sanchez.
2: Yankees beat Toronto, Mets lost to the White Sox, both off today. Astros-Yankees series starts tomorrow, Mets host the Brewers. WNBA, Dallas, Indiana, both won. The Fever now a game and a half in front of the New York Liberty. Sunny 75 today, sunny 75 tomorrow. 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Route 9W, Lake Katrine. August 24, 79 AD, Mount Vesuvius erupted. 5 years ago, Charlie Watts of the Rolling Stones died. He was 80. 1814, the British burned the White House. But they ate dinner first. There was some good food lying around. The president and the staff, everybody had abandoned the White House. Dolly Madison credited with saving the famous portrait of George Washington from the burning. August of 1959, here's the clue. Hawaii became the 50th state in the United States. What's the first state? First state. Ratified the Constitution December 7, 1787. 845-679-WDST.
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2: Thank you. The Van Cleek Tire Clue today. August of 1959, Hawaii became the 50th state. So, what's the first state? Ratified the Constitution December 7, 1787, 5 days before Pennsylvania. 845-679-WDST. What is the first state? DST.
11: Hey, is it Delaware?
2: It's Delaware. Yeah, you ever been to Delaware?
11: No.
2: You gotta go. Can you name a rock and roll band from Delaware?

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1: Joe Biden?
0: He's not really a rock and roll band yet. How about, you remember George Thorogood?
1: No.
0: George Thorogood?
1: I love him.
0: And the Delaware Destroyers? No? Nothing?
1: No.
0: Bad to the bone, George Thorogood. You know who also lived in Delaware for a while? While working at, it was a factory. Worked in a factory for a while. I don't know if it was a Ford or a Chevy auto plant in Delaware. Bob Marley.

0: Not a good night for 89 Volt Radio Woodstock 100.1 Little Black Flies. Bob Marley and the Wailers. Bob lived in Delaware for a while. His mother moved there after getting married, and Bob would visit and get some work, saving up money to start a record career. Worked at DuPont in Wilmington and at the Chrysler plant. Stephen Marley was born in Delaware. If you go to the Delaware government website, they'll talk about the One Love Park there in Wilmington and the annual People's Festival tribute to Bob Marley concert. Quarter to 8, 58 degrees, sunny, 75 today. 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

0: Radio Woodstock 100.1, upstate New York. New record called Abalone coming this fall. There's Circumstance. Stones and Red Clay Strays. And Gatine, it's 61 degrees now, 8 o'clock in the morning, WDST News Time.
1: AP News, I'm Marcela Sanchez. AP correspondent Lawrence Brooks reports on Iran's rial slumping to a record low.
2: Iran's currency has hit a record low as Washington prepares to announce new sanctions on what it says will be an economic D-Day. They would add further pressure on an economy already battered by previous sanctions and a US naval blockade. The rial dropped to 2.02 million to the US dollar as trading opened on informal currency markets. Iran's official central bank rate stood at around 1.5 million rial to the dollar, but the informal rate is what most Iranians pay. The currency had already been under pressure before the US and Israel attacked Iran in late February, with double-digit inflation and negative growth. But it's been hitting new record lows, as nearly 6 months of war have taken an even greater toll. Still, US President Donald Trump has been unable to win concessions from Iran, which continues to keep a firm grip on shipping through the Strait of Hormuz. I'm Lawrence Brooks.
1: Canadian Prime Minister Mark Carney says Canada will retaliate against the U.S. 50% tariff on $20 billion worth of Canadian goods. He added that beginning September 8th, Canada would impose a dollar-for-dollar retaliation. On the streets of downtown Washington, an American led almost the entire way. Kyle Kirkwood raced to his second victory of the IndyCar season yesterday, dominating the Freedom 250. Kirkwood crossed the finish line in front of the U.S. Capitol 3.09 seconds ahead of Christian Lundgaard. In northwest Reno, Nevada, an out-of-control wildfire destroyed homes yesterday. Shifting winds challenged firefighters trying to bring it under control, and authorities urged some 90,000 people to evacuate. Officials say the fire was human-caused, but did not provide details. More stories at apnews.com. This is AP News. Thousands of displaced Palestinians in Gaza make the difficult choice every day between digging through garbage dumps for fuel to cook their meals or crowding around limited charity kitchens. The AP's Rika Ann Garcia has more.
3: Soad Al-Kord, a Palestinian displaced in northern Gaza, told the AP the reality they're facing. You say we, the Palestinian people, are living. How are we living? Our children are gone, our grandchildren and daughters are gone, and we are suffering. We run around searching for water, for charity kitchens, for a morsel of food, for bread. This is life for many of Gaza's 2 million Palestinians who still suffer in displacement, and families are expressing doubt on the progress of talks that aim to end the war. The recent deadly airstrikes in Gaza have also raised doubts about the new U.S. efforts to advance a ceasefire. I'm Rika Ann Garcia.
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0: Yankees beat Toronto 8-3. Ben Rice, 2-for-5, a two-run single in the sixth. And they take the series of three behind Tampa Bay. To start the week, Yankees are off today. They'll host the Astros tomorrow. Justin Peters, a walk-off home run off Kodai Senga. White Sox beat the Mets 2-1. Braves beat the Brewers in the Little League Classic last night. In the Little League World Series yesterday, Henderson over Tacoma and Davenport shut out Bayonne, New Jersey. WNBA Dallas Indiana, both won. Fever now a game and a half in front of the Liberty. Golden State at Minnesota tonight. The top two teams face off. Sunny 75 today. 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Partly cloudy 57 tonight. Sunny 75 again tomorrow. Sundown tonight, 7:45. Beautiful week for us here in the Hudson Valley. Meanwhile, in Indiana, there's still about 25,000 people without power for a couple of weeks now in Indiana. But the data centers are all running. Don't worry. The data centers did not lose power. There's a lot of them in Indiana. Meta has a Amazon has a multi-billion dollar data center there in Indiana. They didn't lose power. Everybody wants data. Nobody wants data centers. Neil Ratner, Rock Doc, coming in about 20 minutes. And we got some tickets for some summertime concerts, some end-of-summer celebrations. The Outlaw Festival is at Bethel Woods on Saturday. Tedeschi Trucks Band at Bethel Woods on Sunday. Stick around for your chance to win tickets to those. 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
0: 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And he sent me an article from Science Alert over the weekend, and I was just, because I saw it somewhere else, and I just read the article, and I ran and had a blueberry fig bar.
5: Yeah, well, that's a good thing.

0: But as we discussed, you know, something a little more nutritious might have been better than a potentially ultra-processed snack. But, yeah, maybe you should start thinking about what time you're eating. This was a really interesting article, you know, and basically it dealt with, is the time you eat breakfast and dinner related to longevity, right? And so earlier studies showed that skipping breakfast and late-night eating, you know, contributed to poorer health. But the risks associated with specific times remained unclear. So they did this research, right? And they analyzed data from 31,000 adults aged 40 and older.
1: And it was over a long period of time, too. This was years long.
0: Yeah. This was the U.S. National Health and Nutrition Examination Survey, which was surveying the time between 1999 and 2018. That's a long time, yeah. Right? And participants reported everything they had eaten or drunk during the previous 24 hours, including the time of each item, right? And a pattern started to emerge as the first meal moved later. Compared with eating between 7 and 8 in the morning, a first meal between 8 and 10 was associated with a 10% higher risk of death from any cause, and the difference rose to 19% between 10 and noon, and 29% after noon. And cardiovascular mortality followed a similar trajectory. So eating for the first time after noon, it was not good. It was associated with a 46% higher risk of cardiovascular death than eating between 7 and 8 in the morning. Interesting. You know, realize, though, that this is an association. It's not a direct cause and effect, right? They looked at the data and they found an association,
1: right.
0: But it's a very strong association. And the day's final meal produced an even more surprising result, right? Rather than risk simply rising with every later hour, the relationship was like U-shaped, right? You know, high at the beginning, high at the end, and normal in the middle. So compared with finishing between 7 and 8 p.m., eating before 7 p.m. was associated with a 13% higher risk of death from any cause, while eating after midnight was associated with a 27% higher risk. And the lowest modulated risk, again, was around between 7 and 8. So, you know, because, and, well, one thing you should realize, okay, because early eaters tended to be older, eat less often, and have more existing health conditions, meal timing in those people certainly may reflect underlying health differences.
1: Because I think older people get up earlier.
0: They do. That's right. But again,
1: even during the school day.
0: Yes, but you can't necessarily look at it as cause and effect, right? There's an association, not proof. But it adds a lot of evidence, Greg, that health may depend not only on what we eat, but when. And then I looked at another article, since we were talking about timing and stuff, which talked about meal frequency and portion size. So what do you think? Is it better to eat several small meals or fewer larger ones? You know, lately, you know, there's been a lot of advice that we shouldn't eat these three big meals. We should eat a lot of, you know, smaller meals. What do you think the answer to that is? Any idea?
1: I take Keith Richards' advice, a lot of small meals, grazing like a cow all day.
0: Grazing like a cow. All right. Well, what does the research really show, okay? One 2019 study that compared eating fewer than three meals per day or more than four per day, right, found that consuming more than four increases your good cholesterol, your HDL, and that's definitely associated with a reduced risk of heart disease. And a recent review in the American Heart Association's journal concluded that greater eating frequency is associated with a reduced risk for both diabetes and cardiovascular disease. And, you know, keep in mind that people who are eating more often and paying attention to what they eat are probably more likely to have a better diet quality, right?
1: Yeah.
0: Greater intake of vegetables, greens, legumes, fruit, whole grains, dairy, and hopefully these individuals are also more likely to consume less sodium and added sugars than, you know, if you do two, three big meals, you're going to have a whole lot more sodium and sugar in those meals. What about boosting metabolism, right? There's a lot of articles that if you eat a lot of small meals, it'll keep your energy level up. However, if you really look at it, digestion of food does require energy, but research shows that it doesn't appear that meal frequency plays a role in boosting metabolism. In fact, some studies, Greg, show that fewer, larger meals may increase metabolism more than eating frequent meals. Another thing,

0: calories to your diet. For example, one study which compared eating three meals per day or six smaller, more frequent meals. Then they looked at a person's body fat and perceived hunger. And at the end of the study, researchers observed no difference in energy expenditure and body fat loss between the two groups. And interestingly, those who consumed six smaller meals throughout the day had increased hunger levels and desire to eat compared to those who ate three meals a day. Now, athletes may be the exception. A few small studies suggest that eating smaller, more frequent meals may improve athletic performance, especially in those that are looking at total calorie intake. Limited evidence also indicates in athletes, again, higher meal frequency may support fat loss and improve body composition. So in the end, Greg, one approach is not better than another. It really depends on the individual. You know, eating more frequent meals may be helpful if you're trying to gain weight, if you have certain GI conditions that require smaller meals, something like diabetes. You may be able to improve your blood pressure control, your blood glucose control by smaller meals. But again, if you're going to do that, it's important to be mindful of overall calorie, you know, overall calories that you're eating. And fewer, larger meals may work better for people who struggle with portion control, as well as people who live busy lives and are not going to make nutritious mini meals, but are going to eat a lot of ultra-processed snacks and sugar and stuff like you just did this morning.
1: Gonna grab a blueberry thick bar.
0: Yeah, blueberry thick bar. So, you know, it's kind of down to the individual, but you should certainly be aware of the time you start and the time you finish. You got to be aware of what you're eating, but, you know, these studies show that it's more than just what you eat. You know, how much you eat, how frequently you eat, and when you start and when you finish. All that is going to make the difference in your overall health and longevity.
1: You know, I was looking for one golden rule, definitive answer in these studies, but it's kind of inconclusive. Like you said, it depends.
0: Well, it's inconclusive, but, you know, you can take a lot personally depending on your individual situation. Yeah. You know, for instance, like you just realized that maybe, you know, one of these ultra-processed protein bars at 8:15 when you get up at 5 is not the best thing to do.
1: Right. So the next question is,
0: we could all modify in some way to make our health and longevity better.
1: Right. So the question that I have is: it better to eat something that's maybe ultra processed as opposed to eating nothing?
0: Yeah, and you know, I was thinking about that while we were talking, and I do have an answer. And I think the answer is: if it's the first thing you're going to eat in the morning, it's not better to eat ultra-processed food because you're setting your body up for that. I think first thing in the morning, make sure you eat whole food, something real.
1: Yeah.
0: You know, eat a piece of fruit or something. I think that would be a better option for you.
1: Okay, a couple big glasses of water and a piece of fruit.
0: Water for sure. And then the other thing is, which is a great thing, you know, this is all, a lot of this has to do with our circadian rhythms.
1: Yeah.
0: And one way to help set your circadian rhythm is, particularly on a day like today, go outside and get a little sunshine at the very beginning of the day. Show your body the sun so that your body will set that rhythm correctly.
1: Neil Ratner, Rock Doc. Thanks, man.
0: All right. Have a great week.
1: 63 degrees now, 8:30 WDST News is brought to you by the law firm of Minetti & Minetti. If you're hurt on a bike, call Alex and Mike, 845-6MILLION.
2: From around the world, these are your AP International News headlines. UK Prime Minister Andy Burnham is in Kyiv to meet President Volodymyr Zelensky and co-chair a meeting with the so-called Coalition of the Willing. Burnham is announcing the release of classified information to aid missile production in Ukraine as the country marks its Independence Day. At least 30 people have been killed in Guinea after a mountainous heap of refuse collapsed at the country's largest landfill on Sunday. Authorities said heavy rains, which started at around 2 a.m., washed over the refuse at Dar es Salaam in Conakry and triggered a landslide that buried nearby shacks. And Crown Prince Haakon has visited his father, King Harald of Norway, in hospital after the king's health deteriorated over the weekend. The 89-year-old monarch was admitted to the National

0: hospital a week ago and is now receiving antibiotics for a bacterial blood infection. The palace says his condition is stable. I'm Lawrence Brooks.
1: Hurt on a bike? Call Alex and Mike. This is Alex Minetti.
2: And this is Mike Minetti. Riding season is finally here again, so instead of boring you with some typical lawyer ad, here's a few safety tips that could save you from a world of hurt this riding season. The three most common types of crashes we see are: an oncoming car makes a left-hand turn in front of the bike, a car pulls out of a driveway in front of the bike, or a car fails to signal before turning. And what we found was the common cause of these crashes was because the driver looked but didn't see the bike.
1: So here are three tips to make sure you're seen this riding season. 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We've found these three things greatly increase your chances of being seen and drastically reduce your chances of being hurt on a bike. So enjoy the open road, ride safe, and be seen. And remember, if you get hurt on a bike,
2: call Alex and Mike, 845-6000. And visit bikers.law.
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0: Singer, songwriter Sean Rao from Troy, New York, is also a forager. You can go to his website and find out if you can eat this. You found it in the woods. Can you eat it? You can ask Sean at seanrao.net. This is Diminishing Returns.

0: David Byrne, Radio Woodstock, 100.1. Dance on Vaseline like a tiger. And Sean Rao, Diminishing Returns, Good Fiction, the new record from Sean. And the summer concerts, how about the Outlaw Festival at Bethel Woods on Saturday? Who wants to go? 845-679-WDST. I got tickets for you right now. Willie Nelson, Sheryl Crow, a whole day's worth of rock and roll at the Outlaw Festival, Saturday at Bethel Woods. I got two right now, 845-679-WDST.
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0: Say Shishi, Radio Woodstock 100.1, Cut and Rewind, and Imani Coppola. Angatine, congratulations. Jamie and Salt Point won tickets for the Outlaw Festival Saturday night. Bethel, actually all day Saturday. Willie Nelson and family, Cheryl Crow, Avett Brothers, Robert Randolph, and more. Enjoy that, Jamie. Tedeschi Trucks Band at Bethel Woods on Sunday. Stick around for your chance to win tickets to see that show. 64 degrees, 9 o'clock. WDST News is brought to you by Horses for a Change, Frog Hollow Farm is Sopus, improving the lives of kids and adults through learning to ride and relating to horses. Horsesforachange.org.
1: AP News, I'm Marcela Sanchez. An out-of-control wildfire destroyed homes in northwest Reno, Nevada, yesterday. Firefighters were facing shifting winds, and authorities urged some 90,000 people to evacuate. Teresa Lenshin was one of those residents.
2: Oh my gosh, I'm still scared to death. It's like, you don't know if the winds are going to shift and it's going to get worse, you know? So you're just kind of, I got all my stuff in my car and in his car, so we're just like, ready to go if we need to go, and just kind of looking at the computer or phones.
1: Officials say the fire was human-caused, but did not provide details. The U.S. is set to announce sanctions against Iran today that President Trump has described as an economic D-Day. Iran has warned that these sanctions would not bring peace to the region. Iran's foreign ministry spokesperson said Tehran would respond harshly, including measures against countries it sees as cooperating with Washington. Pakistan's army chief is expected to travel to Tehran today as mediators try to revive talks. The AP's Lisa Dwyer reports on a new plan by the Trump administration to bring down beef prices.
3: President Donald Trump has announced his administration will temporarily allow more beef imports into the U.S. without triggering higher tariffs. Imported beef will be sold at 25% below current market rates. The plan allows up to 300 metric tons of ground beef to enter the U.S. over the next 90 days. However, conservative rural state Republicans are already criticizing the plan, fearing it will harm American ranchers. Senator Tim Sheehy, a Trump ally, warns it could make it harder for ranchers to rebuild herds, posting on social media that the president's heart is in the right place, but says that importing beef will harm ranching families who feed the nation. I'm Lisa Dwyer.
1: U.S. futures are lower. This is AP News.
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0: Yankees beat Toronto. They're off today. They'll host Houston tomorrow night. Mets lost in Chicago. The White Sox with a walk-off home run. Mets also off today. They host the Brewers this week. Not going to see Mizorowski in this series. Braves beat the Brewers in the Little League Classic. Yesterday in the Little League World Series, Henderson beat Tacoma, shut them out 5-0. Davenport shut out Bayonne 6-0. WNBA, Paige Beckers had 32. Dallas beat Seattle. Clark and Mitchell both had 30. And the Fever won in Chicago. Indiana, a game and a half ahead of the New York Liberty. Tonight, Golden State at Minnesota. Lynx with a 5-game lead over the Valkyries. Mostly sunny, 75 for a high today. 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Partly cloudy, upper 50s tonight, sunny, and mid-70s again tomorrow. Much cooler than average. 82 is average for the end of August. And the fair starts tomorrow. Dutchess County Fair in Rhinebeck. New from Michaela Davis. Nothing's on the radio. 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

0: Jenny, Radio Woodstock 100.1. C. Fernando, Jenny Lewis, Eddie Grant, Electric Avenue. All right, got a lot of tickets to give away this week. Tedeschi Trucks, Monday night, Bethel Woods, with special guest Lucas Nelson. And I got two of those for you right now, if you want to go. 845-679-WDST, Monday night, Bethel Woods, Tedeschi Trucks, 679-WDST.
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Carolina Chocolate Drops, Radio Woodstock 100.1. And Cake and Gatine, congratulations. Matthew and Rosendale won tickets for Tedeschi Trucks Band Monday night, Bethel Woods, a week from tonight. Asia has tickets for the Outlaw Festival at Bethel and Alabama Shakes at Bethel. Later, Justin will have tickets for the Garcia Symphony Orchestra at Bethel Woods. Bethel Woods wrapping up the summer with a bang. Need to rent a lake house or something out there. Brand new from Monrovia, this is Field Song. 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

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Citizen Cope, If There's Love. And Curtis Harding and Government Mule and the band from The Last Waltz. And Gatine, I gotta get out of here. Thank you for hanging around. 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I'll bring it to the office. Thanks, Minetti and Minetti. If you're hurt on a bike, call Alex and Mike, 845-6000, minetti.law. Asia is coming right up with the 10 at 10. I'll probably see you back around here tomorrow. Spread out, spread out.

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The Beatles, Everybody's Got Something to Hide. Cage the Elephant, Beck. We heard a new one from Joy Aladacoon and her upcoming album, Hope is a Heavy Thing. Jimi Hendrix, Lucinda Williams. We heard Arlo Parks with Beams, McGee with Rockman,

0: I have your chance to win tickets to go and see Alabama Shakes and Mavis Staples. An incredible night of music at Bethel Woods on September 4th. And every winner will also be put into a lottery for a special grand prize drawing where one lucky winner, again, will win a VIP glamping experience for two at the show. 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

0: Radio Woodstock 100.1. The Head and the Heart with a rendition of Loudon Wainwright III's The Swimming Song. They just released that not too long ago. Shaky Graves with Dearly Departed, Brian Ferry in there, Obung JR, and a new one from Leon Bridges with Light the Way. Good morning. Quickly checking in on our Hudson Valley weather. 70 right now with a high of 77, mostly sunny today. Slight chance of a rain shower later on this afternoon. Partly cloudy tonight with a low of 56, and tomorrow partly cloudy skies and a high of 78. 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

I tend to cancel all the plans. But when the heat comes, something takes a hold. Can I kick it? Yeah, I can.

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The girls are dancing in the sand, and I throw my cellular device in.

Alabama Shakes on Radio Woodstock 100.1. I Ain't the Same. They reunited in the last year, have a new album coming out, and are headed to Bethel Woods for a very special night, joined by legendary Mavis Staples on Friday, September 4th. Now tune in all week long to Radio Woodstock for your chance to win a pair of lawn tickets for that show, and every on-air winner will also be entered for the ultimate upgrade. Two VIP tickets plus an overnight deluxe glamping stay for two, just steps from the pavilion at Bethel Woods. And the grand prize winner will be drawn on Monday. You can get all the details at RadioWoodstock.com, but listen for your chance to win. Middays here are supported by Greg Farm in Red Hook, now picking red and yellow raspberries and thornless blackberries too. And you never know what else you'll find. TheGregFarm.com. And that brings us to our song of the week, voted by our Radio Woodstock members. From Washington, D.C., indie soul band built around the powerful, raspy vocals of C.J. Johnson and a seriously groovy mix of funk, soul, rock, and R&B, Oh He Dead with More Than I Needed.

0: The Rolling Stones, Time Waits for No One. John Mayer, Sublime. We heard Mama's Gun with Joy. A new one from Wishy with Lovesick. And our song of the week from the funky indie group out of Washington, D.C., Oh, He Dead with More Than I Needed. 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Our Hudson Valley weather, looking nice today. 71 right now, 77 is the high for today. Mostly sunny, slight chance of a rain shower later on this afternoon. Tonight, a low of 56 with partly cloudy skies, and partly cloudy tomorrow with a high of 78. 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

0: Radio Woodstock 100.1. I know you were singing along. And you can go and see Lifehouse on the Best of Acoustic Tour, who are headed to Assembly Kingston on October 16th. Lifehouse Best of Acoustic, October 16th. This Friday at Assembly, Kingston Calling Battle of the Bands. They are presenting the inaugural Kingston Calling, a showcase and competition featuring the best bands in the region. Seven bands will compete for the title and will be selected by some really incredible judges. Galen Dorsey, Grasshopper of Mercury Rev, Michael Gabicki of Rusted Root, and Pete Kagan, and more. That's this Friday, 7 p.m. Support some homegrown music at Assembly. Michaela Davis headed there on September 4th. Napalm on September 17th. Down to the Buffalo on the 19th. You can check out all the great programming and get tickets at assemblykingston.com. John Butler with Trippin' on You. We heard Little Feet and a brand new one from Ziggy Marley, Hey People Now, featuring Nika Costa. Ziggy Marley with new tunes. It's Asia. Good morning. 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
2: 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I hit it broadside and was thrown from my bike. I was airlifted to the hospital with multiple traumatic injuries and spent a month fighting to recover. When I woke up, I told my wife, "We need an attorney." 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

0: Radio Woodstock 100.1, In Excess, What You Need. And we heard from Goose from their latest album, Big Modern. That's Good Times, End Times. We have your Lunch Lounge song requests coming up next. But first, we'll check in with 3 minutes of AP News, supported by Inquiring Minds Bookstores in Saugerties, New Paltz, and at inquiringbooks.com.
1: AP News. I'm Ed Donahue. President Trump's 50% tariffs on scores of Canadian imports kicked in Saturday. Ontario Premier Doug Ford tells the AP Ronald Reagan would be throwing up over the president's trade policies and threatened to cut off electricity and critical minerals to the U.S. if this trade fight worsens. Ford says Reagan, whose portrait sits near President Trump's desk, would be disgusted by the current president. Jameson Greer is U.S. trade representative.
2: For the U.S. small business, for the U.S. manufacturer, for the U.S. worker, you know, this is a way for us actually to try to get wine and spirits back on the shelves in Canada. It's a way to make sure that our small dairy farmers, who have had very limited access into Canada for a long time, so we're actually worried about our small businesses to make sure they get the kind of access they need.
1: President Trump is threatening 50% tariffs on Canadian automobiles, car parts, and steel starting January 1st as the trade rift with Canada deepens. U.S. forces struck another vessel in the Eastern Pacific,
3: killing two people the Department of Defense accuses of trafficking drugs. U.S. Southern Command says the strike hit a low-profile vessel operating along established narco-trafficking routes in the Eastern Pacific. This latest attack brings the death toll in the nearly year-long U.S. campaign of bombing boats in Latin American waters to more than 210 people in more than 60 strikes. As with most of the military statements on strikes in the Eastern Pacific Ocean and Caribbean Sea, the Pentagon did not provide evidence that the vessel was ferrying drugs. President Trump has said the U.S. is in armed conflict with cartels in Latin America, but critics have questioned both the legality and effectiveness of the boat strikes. Marcela Sanchez, Washington.
1: British Prime Minister Andy Burnham announced the U.K. will help Ukraine make its own long-range missiles. The U.S. is reopening a border crossing in Arizona to cattle from Mexico to try to reduce near-record-high beef prices. This is AP News.
4: I'm Damian Troisi, and this is Markets in a Minute. Stocks drifted in morning trading on Wall Street Monday. The S&P 500 index fell 0.4%. The Dow rose 0.2%. The Nasdaq Composite fell 0.8%. Technology stocks were the biggest weights on the market. Nvidia, which reports its latest quarterly results later this week, fell. Longer-term bond yields eased in the Treasury market. The mixed trading kicks off a week packed with potentially market-moving events. The U.S. will release a closely watched report on inflation on Wednesday. The Fed's new chairman, Kevin Warsh, is set to deliver a speech on Friday at an economic symposium in Jackson Hole, Wyoming. Damian Troisi, New York.
1: General Manager Dana Brown and the Houston Astros have mutually agreed to part ways. The team announced the move when it is tied for first place in the American League West. Brown's contract was set to expire with the Astros at the end of the season. I'm Ed Donahue, AP News.
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0: 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Com. Today we're going down low and celebrating the bass lines that make a song move before you even realize you're moving. 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

Radio Woodstock 100.1. We are feeling the bass with your song requests today. The Isley Brothers with It's Your Thing for Darren G on email. We heard Thundercat with Them Changes for Dory. And we heard The Good Rats with Tasty for Tom L. And started things off with R.E.M. Cuyahoga for John O. And we got more of your song requests. We're playing the bass lines today, coming up next. 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
0: 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We're in the lunch lounge today, where we are handing the bass player the aux cord, mixing up your song requests with unforgettable bass lines and deep grooves, or those low-end moments that make you instinctively start moving.

dice. They keep you reaching for your wallet here in Fool's Paradise. I talked to a cat from Des Moines. He said he ran a cleaning plant. That cat was clanking with coin. Well, he must have had a genie in a lamp, 'cause every time I dropped a dime.

In the Lunch Lounge on Radio Woodstock 100.1, where we are giving the bass some well-deserved attention. Jane's Addiction with Mountain Song for Andrew S. on Facebook, for Kim and Accord on email. We heard Jaco Pastorius with Joni Mitchell live from the album Shadows and Light 1980, The Dry Cleaner from Des Moines. For Pat H. on email in Boyceville, I know Kevin C. wanted to hear some Jaco. We heard Creedence Clearwater Revival with Down on the Corner for Chris V. on email. The Human Beings with Nobody But Me for Daniel F. on email. Fugazi from 1989 with Waiting Room for Gentile J. For Allison in New Paltz, for Rory in Newburgh. And Chaim with The Wire for Dana in Catskill. Today, it's all about the bottom end. Those deep grooves, those unforgettable bass lines, and we're going to continue with more of your requests. But first, I have tickets to give away for this Saturday to the Outlaw Music Festival. That's Willie Nelson and family, the Avett Brothers, Sheryl Crow, Stephen Wilson, Robert Randolph, and Don Was and the Pan Detroit Ensemble, all live this Saturday at Bethel Woods. Random caller 845-679-WDST, 845-679-WDST.

0: We're in the Lunch Lounge on Radio Woodstock 100.1 with your favorite bass lines. Some bass lines walk into a song, and some bass lines just like kick the door down, like that one from Talking Heads with Psycho Killer for Bob E., Drew Patty, Christopher F., Sue Insaugerties. A lot of you requesting Talking Heads like Michael M. and Rosalind. The Budos Band with Up From the South for Joe M. on Facebook. The Go-Go's with Cool Jerk for Barbara. We heard Stevie Wonder with a live cut of Master Blaster Jammin' for Leslie M., for Glenn and Gardner, for Mary, who also wanted to hear some Stevie, and Wolfpack with Dean Town for Trevor in New York City. All hail the bass players, the low-end architects, and the grooves that make you move before you even realize you're moving. Thank you for getting down with us on a Monday. 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

0: 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The Staple Singers, I'll Take You There. And Mavis Staples is headed to Bethel Woods with Alabama Shakes on September 4th. 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We heard a new one from the Womack Sisters, If I Let You, Pigeon with Miami and the Beatles. It's Asia, good afternoon. Let's check in on what's happening outside. 76 right now here in Woodstock, which is the high for today. Sunshine and clouds, a slight chance of a rain shower later on. Partly cloudy skies tonight with a low of 57 and a mix of sun and clouds with a high of 75. 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Nail it right the first time.
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0: Moby with Gwen Stefani on Southside on Radio Woodstock 100.1. The Selector, Fight Master with All or Nothing. That's a new one from the album Tolerance. We heard Baby, the Black Keys, Death Cab for Cutie. It's Asia. Good afternoon. 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And I have your chance to win right now tickets to go and see Alabama Shakes and the legendary Mavis Staples on Friday, September 4th. We're giving away lawn tickets all week long, and every on-air winner will be entered to win for the ultimate upgrade, two VIP tickets and an overnight deluxe glamping stay for two, just steps from the pavilion at Bethel Woods. 845-679-WDST, random caller. 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

Radio Woodstock 100.1, Alabama Shakes with their latest I Must Be Dreaming, the title track to their upcoming album. And they're headed to Bethel Woods with Mavis Staples on September 4th. Tickets at BethelWoodCenter.org. I just gave away a pair to go and see them live at Bethel Woods. You can get yours and also tune in all week long as we give away a pair of lawn tickets. And every on-air winner will be entered to win for the ultimate upgrade of two VIP tickets and an overnight deluxe glamping stay for two right there at Bethel Woods. We're going to draw the grand prize winner on Monday, so keep listening and get all the details at RadioWoodstock.com.

0: Radio Woodstock 100.1, the latest from the Banks Brothers with Risk It All. Stevie Nicks and Tom Petty, Geese with Cobra, Steely Dan, good afternoon. Coming up today in Homegrown, we're going to hear from New York City indie rockers, the next great American novelist, a band who is headed to the Catskills this weekend for the Summer Hoot at the Ashokan Center in Olive Bridge. You can get tickets now at hoot.love. We'll hear from the next great American novelist at 2:30 in Homegrown. But let's see what's going on outside. Beautiful day here in Woodstock. 76 right now, which is the high for today. Mix of sun and clouds. Slight chance of a rain shower later on. Partly cloudy tonight with a low of 57. And sun and clouds tomorrow as well with a high of 76. 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

That's a new one from Phoebe Bridgers with Lost Boys from the new album Lost Weekend. You'll be able to hear that album in its entirety tonight at 9 p.m. for Record Night. 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Blending literary storytelling, psychedelic textures, lush harmonies, and a whole lot of live energy, they're making their way to the Catskills, to the Summer Hoot this weekend at the Ashokan Center in Olive Bridge. You can get tickets at hoot.love and check out all of the great artists who are headed there this weekend. Here's one titled Gravity's Rainbow from The Next Great American Novelist on Radio Woodstock's Homegrown.

0: 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A new one from Allison Russell featuring Cassius Culpepper with Searchlight, Josh Rouse with Comeback, and in Homegrown, we heard from New York City indie rockers The Next Great American Novelist with Gravity's Rainbow, and you can catch them live this weekend at the Ashokan Center's Summer Hoot, featuring the Milk Carton Kids, Tuba Skinny, the Mammals, and many, many more. 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Justin Foy is up next, and he has your next chance to win tickets to go and see Alabama Shakes and Mavis Staples at Bethel Woods September 4th. I'll catch you all back here tomorrow.
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0: Elliott Smith's Waltz Number 2 on Radio Woodstock. Ray LaMontagne with Trouble and King Gizzard and the Lizard Wizard, Grow Wings and Fly. This is Justin. 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

0: Adrian Quesada and Abraham Alexander, Like a Bird, on Radio Woodstock. Mazzy Star and Stevie Wonder, too. Don't you worry about a thing. This is Justin. 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Mostly sunny and nice for the rest of the afternoon. Mid to upper 70s. Clear tonight. Low to mid 50s. And another nice day tomorrow. Mostly sunny. Mid to upper 70s. In less than 2 minutes, a new one from Cage the Elephant. Also, Nick Armstrong and the Thieves.
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0: New from Improvement Movement, who were our special guests live at 5 last Friday, head of their Colony show. Still Cold from a new album that just came out last Friday. Also Rod Stewart and Joss Stone. This is Justin. 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

0: 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U2 with the new single Street of Dreams, and Led Zeppelin from In Through the Outdoor, All My Love. 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Mostly sunny the rest of the afternoon, mid to upper 70s. Clear tonight, low to mid 50s, and sunny tomorrow, mid to upper 70s. 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

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Jerry Garcia Symphonic Celebration, Bethel Woods on Sunday. 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And here's Jerry with the good old Grateful Dead from Terrapin, Catfish John, Radio Woodstock.

0: Sheryl Crow, new single featuring Jesse Wells, Freedom Bus on Radio Woodstock, Blondie, 11:59, and Rhiannon Giddens of Carolina Chocolate Drops with Carolina Rain. That's from her new solo album coming out on September 18th. This is Justin at 5 today, the latest news from the AP. 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I have a pair of lawn tickets to give away to see Alabama Shakes and very special guest Mavis Staples next Friday at Bethel Woods. And then if you win these lawn tickets, you'll automatically be entered into the grand prize drawing for a VIP ticket upgrade and an overnight glamping stay for two. 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
1: Death Cab for Cutie from the Transatlanticism album, The Sound of Settling, and Collective Soul. Yeah, Shine. This is Justin. In just a few minutes on Live at 5, we're going to give away a pair of lawn tickets to see Alabama Shakes with special guest Mavis Staples next Friday, September 4th at Bethel Woods. 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
2: AP News, I'm Ed Donahue. Canadian Prime Minister Mark Carney says to accept a trade deal with the U.S., the Canadian auto industry would be weakened. No deal has been reached. The U.S. is imposing new tariffs on Canada, and Canada is doing the same. Ontario Premier Doug Ford says, be ready for the escalation.
3: Canada did not start this fight, but we're prepared to win it. Team Canada needs to stand united. Stand up to this attack on our economy. Use our leverage to protect our workers and make clear to President Trump that Canada is not for sale.
2: Vice President J.D. Vance says Canada would not bend.
4: What we've said to Canada is stop it. Apply a basic principle of fairness to the trade that you're doing between North Dakota and Canada, between Maine and Canada. And what happened at the very end is they came in with a bunch of unreasonable last-minute demands. I frankly thought we had a deal. I think that we should have a deal.
2: Ford warned Canada could cut off electricity and critical minerals to the U.S. British Prime Minister Andy Burnham says the U.K. will help Ukraine produce long-range missiles.
5: Vladimir has now asked that we share our Storm Shadow technology so that Ukraine can build these capabilities themselves. I am pleased to confirm today that I have approved that request and that British and French industry, and we thank President Macron and his colleagues too,

0: that we will now work with Ukraine to take this capability forward.
1: Burnham is in Kyiv for Ukraine's Independence Day. Around Reno, Nevada, wildfires are getting closer to neighborhoods. Teresa Lynchen is out of her home.
2: Oh my gosh, I'm still scared to death. It's like, you don't know if the winds are going to shift and it's going to get worse, you know? So you're just kind of, I got all my stuff in my car and in his car. So we're just like ready to go.
1: This is AP News. You can get a bachelor's degree in just 3 years.
3: Giles Sims was sick of getting passed over for jobs because he did not have a college degree and was often told,
4: on your skills assessment, you guys scored the same, so we went with the one that had the degree.
3: Even when he went for more entry-level jobs, he found those jobs are largely being handled by AI.
4: The jobs that I'm qualified for just aren't there.
3: Even when he found a job, he kept getting cut and mass layoffs.
4: Over and over and over again.
3: With a wife and a widowed mother to support, he needed a quick solution. So the laid-off web developer turned to one of a growing number of three-year degree programs now being offered around the country. The new U.S. programs let students finish faster by completing as few as 90 credit hours instead of the typical 120 hours for a four-year bachelor's degree. Critics say the degrees cut corners. Giles says that the programs seem more tailored for a fast-changing job market. I'm Lisa Dwyer.
1: I'm Ed Donahue, AP News.
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1: 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And here is a couple live performances. First, Mavis and the Staples Singers recorded live at Muscle Shoals Sound Studios. It's on the 1972 compilation Wattstax's The Living World. 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

0: and some boy modeling school with Jack Johnson's Breakdown. 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
1: My name is John Sohn. Last October, I was out riding my Harley-Davidson when a truck made a left turn directly in front of me without warning. I hit it broadside and was thrown from my bike. I was airlifted to the hospital with multiple traumatic injuries and spent a month fighting to recover. When I woke up, I told my wife, "We need an attorney." 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

0: Original Wailer Peter Tosh with the full-length version of Johnny B. Goode, remastered in 2002 on Radio Woodstock. Eddie Ninevolt before that, Eddie 9V with Saratoga, and Soccer Mommy Lost. This is Justin. 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Clear skies tonight, low to mid-50s, and another beautiful day tomorrow, mostly sunny, mid to upper 70s. Can't ask for more than that. Next up, The Sincere's plus the Dave Matthews Band.
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New from Oh He Dead, this is More Than I Needed.

0: R.E.M., the one I love, on Radio Woodstock, and Masha Marja with Get Down. This is Justin. What a beautiful day today. 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Mostly clear tonight, low to mid-50s. Beautiful day in the forecast for tomorrow. Mostly sunny, highs in the mid to upper 70s. Sarah McLachlan, also the Allman Brothers Band, and The Specials coming up next.
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The Specials, Pressure Drop on Radio Woodstock, Almonds, Revival, and Sarah McLachlan with Blackbird. Justin here with a new single by the Australian brother-sister duo Angus and Julia Stone. Came out on June 26th. Song serves as a prominent preview track from their new studio album, Karaoke Bar, which drops on September 4th. Monroe, new from Angus and Julia Stone on Radio Woodstock.

0: The virtual band Gorillaz with Sparks. The Happy Dictator on Radio Woodstock. New one from Slow Pulp before that, Better Man, and Angus and Julia Stone, Monroe. New single from the brother-sister duo came out in June. Advanced to the new studio album, Karaoke Bar, coming out on September 4th. This is Justin, going to hand the baton to Lasia now. She's got Peter Gabriel, Natalie Merchant, and more in just a few minutes. Then at 10 o'clock tonight for Record Night, she's going to drop the needle on Bob Marley's Roots Rock Reggae, a new archival album recorded live at the Hammersmith Odeon that just came out. 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Record Night tonight at 9 with Lasia. Have a great evening.
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Radio King. Bonnie Raitt before that. What's up? Happy Monday. It is Leisure. I'm so glad to be here with you. The end of August really just has a certain je ne sais quoi. Don't you think today was the most glorious day? I hope you had a good one. This is a new one from Grace Cummings. I'm not crazy.

0: Back on Radio Woodstock, Golden Age. Neil Young, Soul Asylum, and Grace Cummings with I'm Not Crazy. What's up? It's Leija. Later on tonight at 9 is record night. We're listening to a new favorite of mine, Phoebe Bridgers' Lost Weekend, her brand new, highly anticipated third album. And it's a long one. I hope you're ready. I hope you're excited. That's at 9. Coming right up, though, I've got the latest from Leon Bridges and Role Model.
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0: 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High Hopes 3000. That's from the new album, Chuck Timely and the Hourglass. Role Model has a lot of pseudonyms. Role Model is obviously not his birth name. It is Tucker Pillsbury. And on this album, he assumes the character of Chuck Timely. Leon Bridges, before that, with Your Love is Electric, off of his new album, Happiness Anytime, coming out at the end of September. This is Leija. Here's one from homegrown artist Story Littleton, from her album At the Diner, that came out back in February. This is January.
1: Another? It's like nothing will ever be enough for that boy. Didn't Story used to go out with him?
2: I don't know. There she is. Let's ask her.
1: Hey, Story. That trip you took on the back of a motorcycle, were you traveling alone?

0: The Black Keys on Radio Woodstock, Gotta Get Away. The Velvet Underground and Florence and the Machine. What's up? It's Leija. I want to tell you about a very exciting new giveaway we have. It is an on-air giveaway, but the instructions are at RadioWoodstock.com, so you don't have to memorize what I'm gonna say. We have some tickets to Alabama Shakes with very special guest Mavis Staples Friday, September 4th at Bethel Woods. 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